0: Radio Luz poleca.
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0: 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And all I could see was you.
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0: split between what's right and what's wrong. 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And before I finish my problems, I'ma finish the song. 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And before I finish my problems, I'ma finish the song. That's why I'm split.
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Deep in the mud, ting. Oyana. Deep in the mud, they raise me. Deep in the mud, I'm raised. 10 toes on the concrete, no shoes and no tie, no lace. Omo, we come from trenches where they go grass to grace. Training on the mountain, I mean they control the pace. 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
0: With your baby mama watching the rain drizzle. 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Rain down from heaven with weapons like they some melodies. 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I'm in the port of Miami, off of seven beans. 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Fuck you mean?
1: Shut the fuck up, yeah. 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
0: On the block with a cougar, sipping Palomas. Hit the spine, do some yoga. Keep the nine like the SCOTUS. Stuck with my niggas like legs to the plastic of your grandmama's sofa. 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Yeah, they know, RIP to Elo. I'm in the plaza reading Plato. Why you always trying to flex with Dracos? Yeah, you let it sing, but that bitch wasn't hitting shit like it was J-Lo. You want a seat at the crack of table? I'm trying to burn the whole house down like Django. Truth hurt like stepping on a Lego. I don't like rappers, I be buying tickets. Go to day shows and throw tomatoes like, ayo, Buddhist nigga.

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